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0: 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He said he's got help him out. I'll be tight.
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1: Looks like in the Kia, there's going to be an 11-year-old male with chest injury and leg injuries.

0: This one from Dispatch Remain, also advising that there's going to be another injury. This one's going to be for the Honda, possibly to the knee.
1: Anyone else on copies?

information only on the driving complaint. No follower, west 10 around 95 on a tan or brown van, unknown 28, driving 25 to 30 miles per hour with a piece of it appeared that they looked hunched over.

0: 24-10 car, information on the owner driving complaint, North 61 around Manning, described as a black Ford, Zebra, Paul Robert, 487-2025, Nissan Pathfinder, black in color, out of safety, cutting other drivers off, almost causing an accident, texting and driving on the shoulder, and following at 1914.
1: Metro.
2: 462. I'm
1: going to tow
2: started with this trailer. 1914. Anything? Is it loaded with anything?
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1: 1920.

44-6 provided information only on a driving white no follower, East 94 around Dale on a semi-truck, plate similar to a 501-3289, no further description. Was running other vehicles off the roadway, information only at 1922.

0: 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Respond to Talamore Senior Living, 289 Karen Drive, apartment 157. ALS response for a fall. Time is 1924.
1: Go for
0: on traffic 1924.
2: Metro 4460, comments for us all. He's 36 with 35
1: here. 1924.
3: 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I'm at Maryland.
2: That'll be 1925.

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1: they're going to be on the ramp east 36 to north 35. The cars aren't getting around them, but they're blocking.
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0: Pull on phone.
1: It's northbound 169, and the vehicle is off gas. It's a person coming.
0: Copy, 1940.

Bridgewater Station 1, rescue responded Lakeview Ambulance to 105 Bridgewater Way, apartment 101 at Sand Hill Shores Apartment. BLS response for a fall, time is 1943.

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Respond to stage 2798, Harana Avenue North, BLS response for a person in crisis. Time is 1945.

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1: 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Thank you.

Engine 121, 316 Colleen Avenue, Choking, Cross Street, Hodgson Road, and Virginia Avenue, Box 222A, on fire off 4, time 1948, Engine 121, 316 Colleen Avenue, Choking, Cross Street, Hodgson Road, and Virginia Avenue, Box 222A, on fire off 4, time 1948,

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0: 75. I can have you started for a 911 open line where yelling was heard. 410 McKnight Road South, Maplewood Gardens Apartments, within 7 meters.
1: Okay, copy. 61, C.
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0: funny, funny. We have a call impending, 410 McKnight, Maplewood Gardens Apartments as well, for what's coded as a DOC, confiscating that the neighbors are banging on the floor and yelling through a window and we're threatening the comp. It's going to be for Unit 308, and they are back in their own apartment. Would you like me to attempt it into your current?
1: Thank you.
0: Copy, 2002.

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1: 44 for now.
0: You can stay clear, 3001 White Bear Avenue for a batch. Comp states that they got items back that were stolen.
1: 49 copy.
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0: 2003.

1121, 670 Randy Avenue, stage for police, behavioral emergency, cross streets, Dale Street North, and Highland Drive, on Firehawks 4, time 2005, engine 121, 670 Randy Avenue, stage for police, behavioral emergency, cross streets, Dale Street North, and Highland Drive, on Firehawks 4, time 2005,

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1: This vehicle was hit with rocks thrown from another bridge.
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1: You can show me out at the address. I was just speaking with the cop. The suspect party said they were going to kill everybody and threaten to shoot the cop.

0: 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Time is 2011.
1: Forty-four seventy-five.
2: Suspects, I'm going to be in unit 302. There was no firearm seen earlier.
1: Copy, suspects in unit 302, no firearm seen at 2012.

0: 6 5 3.
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1: 4475.
0: Just for officer awareness, this is the second apartment, takes the parking lot. Right next to the front door on 410B in the morning.
1: Copy. Suspect apartment ceases the lobby 410B.

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0: Copy. 4480 and 4475 speaking to the Compton 308.
2: Max 380, on fire off score, time 2020, medic G21, 1675 Beam Avenue East, being professional BLDG, overdose, cross streets, Hazelwood Street North, and Kennard Street North, Max 380, on fire off score, time 2020.
0: Information in the Maplewood Squad, spot extend now to 1675 Beam Avenue at the Professional Building for a 14-year-old female acting erratic after possibly ingesting hand sanitizer at 2021.

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Tango November Juliet 510 for a Mazda MZ6, year 2023, green in color. 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Officer safety, a black revolver was used and not recovered. Information at 2022.

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0: Got some information from Ramsey County. There's another person that called in and damaged your property. It's been pending. If you could call them when you have time.
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0: 23.

Cottage Grove Station 1AF respond to Honda Street South and Miller Road South in Cottage Grove on gas odor outdoor. Time of peach is 2031.

Medic 610, 2441 Fairview Avenue North, Rosedale BT, sick person, cross street, County Road B2 West, and Oak Crest Avenue West, Box 425, on fire off 4, time 2031, Medic 610, 2441 Fairview Avenue North, Rosedale BT, sick person, cross street, County Road B2 West, and Oak Crest Avenue West, Box 425, on fire off 4, time 2031.

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1: Rescue Seek 11, I-45 Sandhurst Drive West, the Palisades, traumatic injury, cross streets, County Road B West, and Hill Street North, Box 461B, on fire off score, time 2038, Rescue Seek 11, I-45 Sandhurst Drive West, the Palisades, traumatic injury, cross streets, County Road B West, and Hill Street North, Box 461B, on fire off score, time 2038.

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Information Valiant Plant Lasting, South E from Wheelock, looking for a black Ford Edge, Zebra Charles Adam 359, caller said Bellamy, the two lanes, and heavily swerving, caller passed by, so no follower, at 2042.

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0: Advising that address 9921 Miller Road South right there is actually Xcel's Gas, one of their off-site buildings. I did advise them that the order's coming from that area. 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
1: Copy.
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Time 2044, Medic 610, 2436 Cleveland Avenue North, Children's Hospital and Clinics, Breathing Problems Delta, Cross Street, North Highway 36 Service Drive West, and County Road B2 West, Box 455A, on Fire Ops 4, Time 2044.

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0: 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We had zero LELs in the area. If you want to tell us something.
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has information on the driving complaint while seen headed eastbound 94 from Hiawatha. Described as a silver SUV, plate given 695 Edward Mary Union, was seen swerving, unable to maintain lane, no follow-up this time, information 2050.

0: independent city cars information only on a driving complaint. So far we kind of were on Glenn on a dark red SUV, Zebra Charlie Adam 359, complexion 07 Ford Edge Gray in Colorado Cannon Falls. We're slowing in our lane lines, not signaling. Unable to maintain lanes. Information only at 2052.
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Medic G22, 1670 Legacy Parkway East, Equinum Seasons at Maplewood, Salingery, Cross Street, Kennard Street North, and Flanger Street North. Ox 380, on fire off score, Town 2052, Medic G22, 1670 Legacy Parkway East, Equinum Seasons at Maplewood, Salingery, Cross Street, Kennard Street North, and Flanger Street North. Fox 380, on fire off score, Time 2052.

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0: 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I'm code 4, not the party. 458.
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1: 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Good evening, 2050.
3: 347 Metro, same traffic.
1: Good evening, 2050.
4: And 54 Metro, same traffic. 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
1: 2475, go ahead.
0: Westbound 36, after John Charles, X-ray 753.
1: Copy. Westbound 36 of nitrogen at 21 hour.

0: 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We're slow at that. Coming up to 35.
1: 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Coming up to 35. Copy.
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1: Copy that. We're pulling onto Little Canada Road. I'll follow routine. Lights off.
0: Copy, pulling on.
2: Do you have a minute?
1: 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We're pulling into the DC off of Centerville Road.

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0: 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We have strobes showing, sounding. In the offensive strategy, show Woodbury Captain 6 in Valley Creek Command. 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
2: North St. Paul Fire, medical response, 2055 7th Avenue East, fire response apartments, fall injury, cross street, Holloway Avenue East, and 7th Street North, box 502, on follow-ups 4, time 2109, North St. Paul Fire, medical response, 2055 7th Avenue East, fire response apartments, fall injury, cross street, Holloway Avenue East, and 7th Street North, box 502, on follow-ups 4, time 2109.
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Engine 520, 2117 Belmont Lane East, Natural Gas Odor, Cross Street, 7th Street North, and 6th Street North, Box 502, on Firehouse 5, Time 2115, Engine 520, 2117 Belmont Lane East, Natural Gas Odor, Cross Street, 7th Street North, and 6th Street North, Box 502, on Firehouse 5, Time 2115.

North St. Paul Fire, 2061 McNagg Road North, Aspen Village Apartments, Alarm Sounding, Cross Street, Stillman Avenue East, and 7th Avenue East, Box 502, on fire offside, time 2116, North St. Paul Fire, 2061 McNagg Road North, Aspen Village Apartments, Alarm Sounding, Cross Street, Stillman Avenue East, and 7th Avenue East, Box 502, on fire offside, time 2116.

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1: 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Case number is going to be 030701,
2: 030701. 845 County, Low B2 West. Gone. Sick person. Cross Street. Southbound Snelling Avenue North to County, Low B2. And American Street North. On fire off score. Town 2122. Rescue 611. 1645 County Road B2 West. Going gone. Sick person. Cross Street. Southbound Snelling Avenue North to County Road B2. And American Street North. On fire off score. Time 2122.

0: Engine 323, 2061 West Nag Road North, Ashton Village Apartments, along Fountain, Cross Street, Stillman Avenue East, and 7th Avenue East, Box 502, on Fire Off 5, Town 2124, Engine 323, 2061 West Nag Road North, Ashton Village Apartments, along Fountain, Cross Street, Stillman Avenue East, and 7th Avenue East, Box 502, on Fire Off 5, Town 2124.
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0: とりあえず、もうなんだろう、キーボード。
1: It looks like at 2106, the alarm call back scene director Mike would be on scene to meet responders.
0: Got it, I think it's...

Engine 11 from Jackson 6. I'm going to look at an image translator to see if there is a phone number for a key holder. Yeah, I'm going to look at this a little bit more. It looks like the dry system must have tripped because the dry lines have pressure in it, and we're trying to see if we can at least drain the dry lines right now.

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0: 1315 Cope Avenue East for a 911 hang up or open line within 11 meters. It's showing at the northwest corner of the lot.
1: Four edit Tango, copy.
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Metro 5070, ground information, dragging a plate. Caller passed by, is no follower. Lessing South W from 106th Street. Looks for a green Mazda sedan. Partial plate, George Yellow Boy. Car says 20 miles under the speed limit and arrived in the fog line at 21:44.

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1: 44-53.
0: 100 County Road B West, that's Cub Foods, for a, what's coded as an alarm of a crash detection and unable to make contact with the subscriber. It's described as a 2006 Ford F-150.
1: Roger, copy.
0: 2148.

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0: 9175, let's get.
1: 9175, go ahead.
0: I'll be with one adult male. Just speedway off Centria.
1: Century Avenue with one adult male at 2150.

0: Jamie, how did you? 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Is it just you were off with two cars, or is Plaster still there?
1: Plaster is gone. I saw Zerwas, the Maven, one other car, and Zerwas' new car. There were 5 males there total.
0: Okay.
1: If you see a very tall white male, let's push the issue and see if it's Crabtree.
0: Approximately 6'9".
1: Yeah, he is huge.

0: 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Countess requesting a well check on their knees.
1: 49 squad copy.
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0: Okay.
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0: 4475. Can I get a readback on both those vehicles, please?

0: Robert TomTom, 9K, comes back clear. A white 2003 GMC Yukon, ROs a Cassie, Raynell Cortez. Address is 1098 Alvarado Drive in Maplewood. And your second plate also comes back clear. It's a gray 2026 Hyundai Tucson. RO Daniel Scott Denman, Kristen Denise Denman. Address is in Oakdale.
1: Thank you.
0: You're welcome, 2020.
1: Six, six, Metro.
2: Six, seven.
1: 7-7,
2: right. Have a good night, 2020.

0: quite brave or anything. Of
1: we get the last four of our comms from her.
0: Eight Tango, your comm call from the 911 only phone.
1: Okay.
0: Johnny.
2: Six eight. W 46.
0: Johnny.

75 information only on the driving complaint, North 35W at 90th on a gray Toyota truck, possibly unknown 28, almost hit collar, forming over lane line. No lights on, information only, 2203.

0: 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Usual all units clear, command terminated.
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2: 3912 traffic, McKnight and Tarth, Minnesota Town, George Lincoln, 356.
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2: Ten, 2670 Oxford Street North, Parkview Estates Condos, Breathing Problem Charlie, Cross Street, County Road C West, and Woodhill Drive West, Box 399, on fire off 4, time 4218, Medic 610, 2670 Oxford Street North, Parkview Estates Condos, Breathing Problem Charlie, Cross Street, County Road C West, and Woodhill Drive West, Box 399, on fire off 4, time 4218.
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1: 82 copy. I'm just going to advise the admin to the list here.
3: Green medic, study on the missing. How did you think?

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1: Highway 61 for a dangerous condition. Area check of a road rage incident where the suspect vehicle was last seen heading southbound on 61 past the Ford dealership. It looks like it's going to be license plate Lima Delta Delta 003, returning as a gray Subaru Crosstrek year 2018.
0: Copy, area check.
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Matter 628, 3092 Cleveland Avenue North, Public Service, Cross Street, Center Park Drive North, and Cleveland Avenue Southwest, on fire outside, time 22:26. Matter 628, 3092 Cleveland Avenue North, Public Service, Cross Street, Center Park Drive North, and Cleveland Avenue Southwest, on fire outside, time 22:26.

what slots squats are. Correction, medics are en route to 1739 Jarvis Avenue, Carefree Cottages, for a 76-year-old female with a fistula burst at 2231.

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1: 9173, go ahead.
0: Southbound Highway 61, passing Beam Avenue. John Boy Henry, 649. He started me another one. They're really slow to stop.
2: Going to the Bravo back.
1: 9175, Highway 61, I mean.

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1: Having stop South of Eden.

5070 Carson phone a driving complaint, westbound 484 from 35E at 2 minute time delay. A tan Honda Odyssey, yellow boy Charlie 902 does match to a 2011 out of Bloomington. Unable to maintain their lane 20 miles per hour over the speed limit. Info 2240.

570 cars information on a driving complaint last seen going eastbound 494 from Pilot Knob Road. Was a bike, unknown description, unknown 28, possibly exited at Pilot Knob, but was going 100 miles an hour. Information at 2241.

0: 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Oh, we're good here, Kyle. Okay.
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0: Henry Paul William 147, should come back to a black Mazda.
1: 2248. Metro 5080, cars for a wrong way, 5 minute delay in the area, southbound 55 near Lake Street. Was northbound in the southbound, described as a four-door black sedan.
0: I was getting Minneapolis and they checked the area for it.
1: 148.

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Medic 922, 3668 Hoffman Road, Fall Injury, Cross Street, Hoffman Road East, and Cedar Avenue, Box 290, on fire off score, time 2254, Medic 922, 3668 Hoffman Road, Fall Injury, Cross Street, Hoffman Road East, and Cedar Avenue, Box 290, on fire off score, time 2254.

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1: over Bravo.
0: 2429 Elkhart Lane for a suspicious of secondhand information. The neighbor's camera showed three people went up to a cop's vehicle and pulled on the handles. Time delay approximately 20 minutes. Last seen heading southbound Beaverdale.
1: 7 minutes left, Calvary.
0: 2257.
2: 9173. I see we have a unit number. Is this going to be a residence or the Hoffman Place Apartments?

0: It looks like it's listed for 3668, which looks like it's a house.
1: Have it.
2: Can you check the 3686? I'm just going to briefly pop in this house.
1: Yeah, I'll be there. I have the phone number as well.

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0: Toronto driving complaint. Exited to 101st Avenue going west from northbound 169 on a gray Lexus 15382 Ida Tom. Riding the skip line. Information at 2300.
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1: 79 for both.
0: Carpenter Avenue East, that's Maplewood Apartments, Unit 202 for domestic. Tom's brother is verbally and physically aggressive with no time delay, and the brother does have a knife. It's going to be a Curtis Buchanan.
1: 79 Squad, copy.
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0: 79's brother has access to knives, but no longer has a knife in hand. It's going to be Curtis, white male, 5'7", average build, doesn't wear purple and green sweatshirt and tan shorts.
1: 79, copy.
0: 2302.
1: 9171.
0: 9171.
1: You definitely have some police departments, and it is the correct unit number. If you can help me clear it in, I'd appreciate it.
0: Copy. Clear and get another. 2303.
1: And just for their record, she is alert and conscious, in pain, but completely fine otherwise.
0: 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Alert, conscious, and in pain.

0: 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You know, I saw some sort of angle will be out.
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1: 44EDA Tango, copy.
0: 2304.
1: Forty-four, 8-8 Tango.
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1: 4488 Tango, copy.
0: 2304.
1: Officers, copy that. There's two dogs in the apartment. Can you have comms secure the dogs for us?

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Engine 121, 5919 Centerville Road, Presbyterian Home, North Oak, Breathing Problem Charlie, Cross Street, Wilkinson Lake Boulevard, and County Road J, Box 17, on fire off score, time 2321, Engine 121, 5919 Centerville Road, Presbyterian Home, North Oak, Breathing Problem Charlie, Cross Street, Wilkinson Lake Boulevard, and County Road J, Box 17, on fire off score, time 2321.

0: 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What are you going to hit?
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0: 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It'll be out of Illinois, a portion.
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1: The comm did call back stating a female hit their vehicle. It's going to be a suspect vehicle of a black Mercedes-Benz and tried to follow the comm, who circled the address there, and is a suspect vehicle is no longer following.
0: Hey, copy.

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0: All goes to the comp on London.
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1: Hi, Cowdy. You need to disregard. It's fine. I warned him already.
2: 23-34.

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0: 2335.
1: Team related.

0: be firm, that's going to be for the information starting at line 9 of comp stating that their vehicle was hit and kept going in the Volkswagen sedan.
1: Copy that. Are they going to be at the 2310 address?
0: I do believe so.
1: Copy that. You can show me.
0: Copy.
2: 4480.
0: 4480.
2: I'll be out with the original comp. You had Minnesota plate. Tom, X-ray Robert 400. That Mercedes should have extensive damage. There's a lot of damage here.
0: Copy. Mercedes should have extensive damage. 2337.

0: 75. Got another license plate for the suspect vehicle, Lever David John, 259. Another witness here says they pulled him to the garage and shut it at 2333.
1: Copy. Another witness says that they pulled the vehicle into the garage and shut it at 2333.

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1: 4480.
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1: Did I show you on the domestic?
0: Can you put me on the hit and run down south still?

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1: 34, 48.
0: We'll go with parties in the driveway.
1: Copy, I'll put parties in the driveway.
0: We will have a good felony CDT.
1: Copy, good felony CDT.

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1: 4775.
0: Sorry, go again.
1: Oh, yeah, 4775.
0: Copy.

Rescue N13, 855 County Road East, sick person, Cross Street, Aspen Circle, and Stonehenge Court, Box 377, on fire off score, time 2354, Rescue N13, 855 County Road East, sick person, Cross Street, Aspen Circle, and Stonehenge Court, Box 377, on fire off score, time 2354.

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1: 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Sorry, Phil.
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0: 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Surprised nobody's out walking.
1: I'm shocked. Very shocked after last night.
2: You taught them all a lesson.
1: That's the goal. All the law.
0: Now, there's no walking in this city.
1: Not on Berkeley.

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0: Damn it.

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3: 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Attempting contact for the suspect.

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1: 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Speedway out first, we're on.
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0: Okay, I got a case reassignment.
1: Go ahead.
0: 2640818.
1: I see that.

Engine 131, 5901 Rice Creek Parkway, The Edison Apartment at Rice Creek 2, Sick Person, Cross Street, Houston Lane, and Prairie Clover Drive, Box 5, on fire off score, time 019, Engine 131, 5901 Rice Creek Parkway, The Edison Apartment at Rice Creek 2, Sick Person, Cross Street, Houston Lane, and Prairie Clover Drive, Box 5, on fire off score, time 019.

Now, 2313th Avenue in St. Paul Park. Time of your page is 22 minutes. Street from southbound 35. Vehicle was described as a silver Grand Jeep Cherokee, plate similar to Union George Mary 344. Was hitting their brakes a lot, varying speeds, and not using their turn signal information at 22 minutes.

0: Just confirming, is EMS on scene and are we being started for a lift assist or are there injuries that we're not seeing?
1: I'm not sure. This is how it was programmed. It didn't include Fairview, so I toned it out according to CAD. Would you like me to tone Fairview instead?
0: I'm not sure either. I guess if you want to contact them and see if they want to handle it, we'll stay en route until you're able to give us an answer.
1: Copy. 26 minutes.

Medic 912, 4740 Bigelow Road, abdominal pain, cross street, no cross street, and Birch Lake Boulevard North, box 169, on fire off score, town 026, Medic 912, 4740 Bigelow Road, abdominal pain, cross street, no cross street, and Birch Lake Boulevard North, box 169, on fire off score, town 026.

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1: 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Just a second. From 3rd Avenue to westbound 394.
2: Sounds like his wife. He sent an ambulance to 540 Broadway. Sounds like she's probably outside, complaining that she's having a hard time breathing.
1: In what city?

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1: Go ahead.
0: Ramsey's saying it looks like an apartment. Do they have an apartment number?
1: He said he doesn't, but he said that she should be outside.
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1: Profile on task, I'll mark on the Falcon Heights side for a noise complaint for sound of a loud droning noise.

0: This is Citizen, Centennial Commons, 2835 Passwell Street. You know, 24G Golf, Casa Home Aids. They left their phone in after the client kicked them out. I'm going to see if they can send the phone back.
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0: Nothing at this point, just play on foot. Wanted for jaywalking.
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0: Dale, Gonzalo.
1: This
0: Grenfell, male is likely south of County Road D and north of Woodland. Last seen near the Dirty Flamingo. He has not seen pass over Wiper Avenue, so likely west Wiper Avenue.
1: Copy. South of County Road D and north of Woodland has not passed White Bear, but you still like the air.
0: You can cancel the 10-1 for now. Squad's been striking.
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0: 368 Sterling Street South for a welfare check. 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Female's wearing a pink sweatshirt.
1: So that's what's happening.
0: 146.

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1: 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Medic 922, 3656 Hoffman Road, Hoffman Place Apartments, on Road Medical, Cross Street, Hoffman Road East, and Cedar Avenue, Box 290, on Fire Ops 4, Town 156.

0: 3. It looks like last update, the patient was coughing and the caller is not on scene.
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Engine 631, and ladder 628, 1947 Alona Street North, along Fountain, Cross Street, Roselawn Avenue West, and Ryan Avenue West, Box 487, on fire off 6, Town 201, Engine 631, and ladder 628, 1947 Alona Street North, along Fountain, Cross Street, Roselawn Avenue West, and Ryan Avenue West, Box 487, on fire off 6, Town 201.

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0: Copy, 210.

0: pull over southbound Big 5W at Hennepin.
1: 5-4. Lane. Clear for your control.
2: 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Sorry, 162.
3: 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They are blocking, facing perpendicular in the right and center lane.
1: 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I'm coming from downtown.
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Medic 610, 700 County Road B2 West, sick person, cross street, St. Alban Street North, and Grotto Street North, box 460A, on fire off score, town 233, Medic 610, 700 County Road B2 West, sick person, cross street, St. Alban Street North, and Grotto Street North, box 460A, on fire off score, town 233.

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0: Metro 70 calls for more rubbish in the lane southbound 35 just past Kenwood Trail.
1: 4725.
0: 239.

0: Sorry, call for a pedestrian northbound 35 W at Cliff Road.
1: 472, 35 and 46.
0: 237.

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1: Go ahead.
0: She is just north of Cliff. She's in the closed area of the construction on the other side of the barrier.
1: Alright. Sounds good.
0: There you go.

Model line 14, 4950 Birch Lake Circle, CO detector sounding with no symptoms, Cross Street, White Bear Parkway, Box 139, on fire off 5, time 308, Model line 14, 4950 Birch Lake Circle, CO detector sounding with no symptoms, Cross Street, White Bear Parkway, Box 139, on fire off 5, time 308.

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1: 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Just got flagged down by a female on McKnight, just north of Stillwater.
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1: I think we possibly have a physical domestic here. Can you put 4480 back on the board? His post number is 29445. Can you show him out?
0: Copy.
2: 4381, you can have it.
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0: Affirm.
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0: 15743. I thought I was logged in, sorry.
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Medic 322, 1900 Sharon Avenue East, Maplewood Care Center, Back Pain, Cross Street, Castle Avenue East, Box 471, on fire off 4, time 4:33. Medic 322, 1900 Sharon Avenue East, Maplewood Care Center, Back Pain, Cross Street, Castle Avenue East, Box 471, on fire off 4, time 4:33.

Metro 70 cars information on a driving complaint last seen going northbound 35W from the split in Burnsville. Vehicle was a white cab, white trailer, semi-truck with a 28 of 291836 Tom. Does not appear to be a Minnesota plate. Was swerving all over the road back and forth. Driving a little fast as well. Information only at 434.

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1: 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Looks like there are flames coming out the back door and the walls.

Engine 915, White Bear Lake initial response, White Bear Lake fire, all call, medic 911, Lake Hill Hangar Auto 8, Engine 121, Vetter's Heights fire, Auto 8, Ladder 812, and alarm off, 4911, Long Avenue, White Bear Taxidermy, commercial fire, Cross Street, 8th Street, and 12th Street, Box 142, on fire off 8, time 506, Engine 915, White Bear Lake initial response, White Bear Lake fire, all call, medic 911, Lake Chill Hangar Auto 8, Engine 121, Vetter's Heights fire, Auto 8, Ladder 812, and alarm off, 4911, Long Avenue, White Bear Taxidermy, commercial fire, Cross Street, 8th Street, and 12th Street, Box 142, on fire off 8, time 506.

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1: 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On camera, we can see he is still aggressively tailgating, currently southbound 61, just south of Highwood.
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0: Copy, 546.
1: Correct.
0: They're still higher to speed, tailgating, leaving an hour of traffic. 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
1: Copy, I'm on my way there now. From 62.
0: We did get a good play, tried to tell RP to stop following, he didn't want to listen.
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0: Jenny Chip, good morning.
1: Good morning, Zachary. Good morning. Car's off of the pit and run. I lost the one camera.
0: 3-5, you still on the line?
1: Negative.
0: Yep. 675 copy them. Just going up on 61 south now from 494 eastbound.
1: 10-4, I don't have a location anymore in Rabbit.
0: Metro, where's the last spot you had on my camera?
1: Approaching 80th. My camera's out, so I don't know if they exited or not.
0: Veteran. 1610 Metro.
1: 1610.
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7: How are you teammates for training? Good morning.
0: Morning, 559.
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0: 67.
5: Initiate.
0: Morning. Morning, 559.
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8: 55 from Greenfield Road on a white sedan, unknown 28, crossing the center of the fog lines and tailgating. Information at 601.

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1: 是他。
0: Thank you for returning detail. I have that number when you're ready.
1: Go ahead.
0: P-Ball 260-542-376.
1: At
2: 606. Go ahead.
1: He's going to be at the Menards in Cottage Grove. I'll pin the address. He said local officers are in the parking lot with him.
2: Copy.
1: 606.

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1: Ambulance 2 copies for you. 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

0: 375 for 1050 Highway 61 in Frenchman. They're pulled off to Mueller Drive.
1: Where am I, where am I?
0: 622.

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0: 5630. Cindy crash was 55 at 5, correct?
1: Yep. We're just north of the cross now. Hang on. We're just north of 5, right in front of Fort Snelly.
0: Copy. I'm not sure if my cat is frozen or not. Is there an event for this year?
1: 10-4, December.
2: 675 Metro.
1: SB675.
2: 4-4, I'm with locals.
1: 7, or correction, 627.
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0: 24, 10 cars, three vehicles, 1050 at the bottom of the ramp with one quote and quote freaking out. From 7th to westbound 494.
1: 380,
0: go. 628.
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3: Morning, break 10 cars. I got them on camera, confirmed over the bridge, leg dangling on Fuller Street.
4: 615 copies.
1: If you could assist at McDonald's at 2730 Minnehaha. The caller from a male carrying a female over his shoulder towards the vehicle might have been pushing her towards a red hatchback. I don't know if it's still on scene. The black male, early 20s, wearing all black. Hey, for cash.
3: Control patch with ME TAC 1 for a jumper on Fuller Street over 169.

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1: 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They've been advised. 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

0: 4484. 4484. Kingsway down by one on foot. County Road B and McKnight. Can I get a second? He's extremely agitated.
1: SB 309.
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1: 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They're requesting more sample. This is going to be more sample.
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1: Northbound 35 from Kenwood Trail. Trevor's a black Outback with a temporary plate similar to 407600. Caller stated that they were in a road rage incident and the vehicle was trying to get in front of her and got mad, so he stopped and hit her car and said he was going to kill her. Parties are now separated. Information at 653.
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2: Cars, information on a driving complaint. Last seen southbound 52 and exiting to Plato. Curved is a small white Kia, plate of Union Adams 6418. Comes after 2025 Kia Soul out of Zimmerman. Caller stated that the vehicle cut them off and it looks like an undercover was trying to pull them over, but she thought that he tried to evade the undercover, and it did exit to Plato, but she's unsure what direction on Plato they went. They're now separated. Information at 704.

0: Jameson? 627?
1: And right around the split here. 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
0: Negative, I don't have eyes on it on cam.
1: 10-4, can you advise me where it's at? Is it more south of the split?
0: Yeah, boy. 706.

0: Metro 627 info. Go ahead. This was called in by a witness. Looks like per their statement, crash occurred before the split. Vehicle pulled over right hand shoulder on the 35 east side.
1: 10-4. I've been driving around and back to Maine and up north. I don't see it. I'll drive a little bit farther south of Maine.
0: Copy. Yeah, we got no involved info, so it's likely they just cleared.
1: 10-4.
0: 7-7.

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1: Copy, I'm just looking at the notes now. I'll double check here. So,
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0: 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Do you need any more checks on your event, sir, or are you good with GTF there?
1: 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No further checks.
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1: Scappy, is there embedding for you then?
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0: 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Car for 1052 South 169 South of 394. Copy. And 37 sounds like we got another blocking crash in the construction area, Highway 12 eastbound, and why is that a boulevard?
1: Copy.
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1: C-205.
0: P-Paul 260-544-596.
1: I'm sorry, P-Paul 260-594.
0: I got it now. Again, 22.
1: 724. Metro 259.
0: Okay.
1: Twin Cities will be starting.

0: 34 tank cars. Anybody in the area of Hampton? North 52 from the railroad tracks north of Cannon Falls. Semi with a ripped up tire that's sparking. Iberia on the side, no 28. It's information light 729.
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2: Driving from White South 94 for 53 on a black GMC pickup with an unknown 28. Cut the car off, almost hit him, brake check, moving through traffic. Info 730.
0: On ramp to eastbound 94 from McKnight, Tom Adam William, 962.
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0: 6-0, car is still intending. 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
3: Flight northbound 35E from 62, described as a silver Hyundai, plate of King X-Ray Frank 777, subject to a 2023 Hyundai Ioniq out of Burnsville. Caller said that they drove on the shoulder. They almost sideswiped him and almost hit the guardrail. Caller said he was going to follow them until somebody gets them pulled over. If we have nobody in the area, I'll get them to locals.

0: 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It's B152. I'm out at 180 Wayzata Street in St. Paul with a suspect vehicle that's unoccupied, and I'm code 4.
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1: And Lydia Avenue East, Box 382, on Firehouse 4, Time 736, Medic 321, 2982 Frederick Parkway North, sick person, cross street, no cross street, and Lydia Avenue East, Box 382, on Firehouse 4, Time 736.
2: Cars. Anybody in the area of Hampton? There's a motorcycle going well over 110 mile per hour estimated. South 52, just north of Hampton. Information 737.

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Medic 912, 2303 5th Street, Sick Person, Cross Street, Moorhead Avenue, and Johnson Avenue, Box 143, on Firehouse 4, Time 756, Medic 912, 2303 5th Street, Sick Person, Cross Street, Moorhead Avenue, and Johnson Avenue, Box 143, on Firehouse 4, Time 756.

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Corydale 750 Highway 95 North, Unit 26 on ALS sick party. 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
1: W, accident, box 453B, on fire off sky, time 8:01, engine 631, and ladder 628, northbound highway 280 to terminal road and interstate 35W, accident, box 453B, on fire off sky, time 8:01,

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1: 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Female walked into the clinic stating her husband is trying to kill her and he has access to guns. The clinic is locking the doors and trying to find security. The female's daughter dropped her off. Unknown suspect at this time or where he is.
0: Thank you, Kevin.
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1: Ambulance 1, code 4.
0: Yeah, please. Code 4.
1: Still
2: unknown where husband is, but his name is Nathaniel Josephson, 6'5 of 82. He's a white male, 5'9. Fit build and drum tattoo on his neck.
1: 90, Gabby.
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0: because he's talked to the victim now. I guess she's been hiding for a few days, feeling that he's attempting to traffic her. He's acquired several firearms over the last couple days. In a black GMC truck, there is one registered to him. It's Lima Yankee Papa 040. I'll attach it.
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2: 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Coming for unknown odor, 47-year-old female. Smells a egg odor. 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

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Tell me page 8.

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1: 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Be advised, Mel's been using drugs, would be carrying a blue pistol on his person.

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1: We don't have Lakeview. 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
3: Copy.
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3: 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He does have a permit to carry a North and Pulse, and I've got a couple squads out there.
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1: Okay, ambulance 2.
0: Just witnessed a crash, high speed, 34th Street and Hadley with a rollover. Carpool ambulance 2 is on scene. We have two vehicles, correction, three vehicles involved, one with a rollover. We'll be out checking for injuries. 2 has 34th Street command.
1: Copy.

Oakdale 2AF using your tones for motor vehicle accident with injury, 31st Street in Hadley. Time of page 816.

0: What?
1: Looks like another pastor. I'm guessing the dad showed up. They're swapping cars. Might just be a motorist issue. They're clearing.

0: 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Chief 2 will be in command.
1: Copy.
2: We'll be out with the address with the vehicle unoccupied.
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0: تو فرش پیپر شیف آن ہو گیا.
1: Dispatch from Hadley 30, correction from 34 Superman.
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5: 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I'll be clear.
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0: dispatch one for me?
1: Yeah, Oak Hill Chief 1. I'm on the scene, 34th and Hadley. Multiple vehicles, one rolled over. You can show me a 34th Street command. And I need 1F started to this location as well.
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0: 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It's 40th Street North and Paradise Avenue North. 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
2: 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I will be clear of this call. 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
1: Wang. Husband is allegedly dropping daughter off at school in downtown St. Paul.
2: Well, the vehicle's in the driveway. It's all cold, so I'm not sure what she's thinking here.
0: 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Is there another vehicle he could be driving?

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0: Hugo Station 1 Fire, respond to 14689 Victor Hugo Boulevard North. It's going to be for a 4-year-old stuck their head in the sink. Time of page 824.
1: Metro. 281. I'm out with that crash at Bailey. 380, you can cancel. I got it.
0: Thank you.
1: 824.
2: This is before 241 will be arriving on scene. I'll be out investigating.
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2: 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Looks like the patient might be extricated.
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0: 7828, we just got a vehicle approaching the residence. It's going to be Sam, Tom, Frank, 173. Can I get a read back?
1: That's the other vehicle that's registered to them. It's a Buick Encore. It's registered to the party.

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60 cars parked per pedestrian, west 94 at 280, person in a red backpack on the median. 152 Maryland. 8-3.

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0: 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They'll be on County 14 just east of 694, 2 cars.
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4: Lydia Avenue West and Chatsworth Street North, Box 369, on fire off score. Time 844. Medic 610. 947 Lydia Drive West. Sick person. Cross streets. Lydia Avenue West and Chatsworth Street North, Box 369, on fire off score, time 844.

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Lake Elmo Station 1 Fire, respond to 8114 Hill Trail. Looking for a fire alarm. It's going to cover zone 8. Tower page 902.

3450, car's information and driving plate on a white van with help me please written in dirt on the side. Northbound Cedar from 494 a couple of minutes ago. Plate given was 10103, came back not on file. White box truck North Cedar in the area 494-903.

0: 10 cars, information on a driving complaint westbound 484 from 52 with about a 2-minute delay. Driver's a school bus, bus number 512. Caller stated that their blinkers are not working or they're not using them, information 904.
1: Our cat is down. Can you put us in route to that fire alarm?
0: All right, copy. And just advising, I just got off the phone with the alarm company. They received proper code.
1: Copy. We'll continue routine for report.
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0: 906.
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1: I'm not sure I know who one's in the area. You can probably swing up there and grab it. 01 copies.
2: There's 906.

Lake Elmo Station 1 Rescue, respond to 11020 39th Street North, Community Apartment 116 for ALS bleeding, time of page 907.

0: Woodbury 3AF, respond to 8155 Afton Road. Patient's going to be in the dining room. It's going to be a BLS response for a PIC. Time of page 907.
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1: 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I'm going to continue for the report. 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
2: Gina Construction, County 42 to North 35W.
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1: Speed 614.
0: They sent me that crash, please. Yes.
1: 910.
0: Speed 525. We crashed today.

0: there's more debris in the left center lane, eastbound 494 before 77.
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0: 9273, 9271. Then one hang up within 25 meters of 3558 Oak Terrace.
1: 7-3, can you advise me how soon it was there?
0: I see.

Zero cars, red Camry, was brake checking, we're reporting party at 13 in Pilot Knob area. Lincoln George X3663, list to an 03 Camry out of a Burnsville address. That was last seen northbound 13 from the area of Pilot Knob. Information at 92.

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beacon plate eastbound 94 from Woodbury Drive. Described as a semi, a Volvo with a bronze cab that's carrying a grain bin. Trailer plate of Sam Tom Frank 1453. Caller stated they would not let them merge, and they cut them off to the point that if they didn't go to the shoulder, they would have ran them off the road. Information 925.

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say Patty. Her number's not in, so it was a call from her. She called back, let me know.

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0: pass the 620 update. I know you're just about there, but they just called and said they exchanged information, so you did 22.
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0: 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Nothing showing at this time. I'll be out investigating. I will have Anderson Windows command.
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0: We do have confirmed that there was a fire in apparatus. We do believe they have it out at this time.
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2: $3925, you can go purple.
1: Paul Tech, 2210 7th East, apartment 105. Officers were out 2 days ago checking on the caller's brother. Said that he was fine, but caller still is concerned because he's not taking his medication for schizophrenia.
2: 3925, copy.

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2: Looks like that's going to be a good VIN, sir. Just want to tell us where it's out of. Do they have a plate displayed for Ontario at all?
3: Negative, that's my squad car, but NHTSA is saying that it was manufactured in Ontario. 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

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I'll be clear report. And can you create me a PCN at 1310 Frost Avenue? I'll be around.

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0: Clear 4496. The Maple Crowded Akron assault at St. John's, 1575 PM East. A doctor was hit in the face by a patient who's still on scene. Patient is a Richard Putz, date of birth 1951-222. Enter using the ER entrance.
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0: 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So start for a 10-21 on a lost property.
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0: 1024.

car is 1021, damage to property. 152. 10450, car is also one impending for a hit and run. 4 feet, 1026.

0: 28 cars for a loss. Low is off 169 ramp to East Street 94.
1: 37494, Minicom.
0: 37, oh, this is large sheets of plywood in all lanes of traffic. I'll see if DOT has some resources too.
1: Copy.
0: 10-26.

0: Division 482 info. But part of that loss is it's unseen. He's got his flatbed there. He's partially blocking the on ramp.
1: 10-4.
0: 10-27.

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0: Air for squad 2232.
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0: Advising, we have a PIC at 500 Cardigan Road. Caller's 16-year-old daughter jumped out of the vehicle and is running from the caller. Wife is chasing her through the parking lots. Her name is Heaven. Mixed race female wearing a tan shirt and black leggings.
2: I'm used to that. That's a student from Lionsgate.
0: Copy. 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Callers advising the daughter is escalated and violent.

0: 237-482. Lanes are clear. Party that lost, it's still kind of in that on ramp.
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2: Information on Dragon Flight West 394 from 169 described as a blue Chevy Impala. I'm John Union 535, just come back to 107 mile off of Golden Valley. We went through traffic on everybody off. Info 1036.

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2: It'll be for over hours. I'm going to be on the ramp westbound 494 to northbound 35E, Minnesota 28, Sam Victor Charlie, 354, Felix LeSabre.
0: 1039.

0: 2526 13th Avenue East, an animal complaint. The property is an empty rental property, and the caller can see a cat in the home. It's been empty since October 1st.
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0: right south, 494 for the Maple Grove merge there. Two motorcycles, both wearing black helmets. Speeding, all right, it's speeding moving across all three lanes. Info 1050 is 10.
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Engine 142, 3035 Victoria Street North, Victoria Village Atrium, Overdose, Cross Street, Valley View Court, and County Road S West, Box 250, on fire off score, time 10:55, Engine 142, 3035 Victoria Street North, Victoria Village Atrium, Overdose, Cross Street, Valley View Court, and County Road S West, Box 250, on fire off score, time 10:55.

SQN 13, 580 Liberty Way, Sweet Living Memory Care and Assisted Living, Fall Injury, Cross Street, Edgerton Street, and Ruby Lane, Box 346, on Fire-Off 4, Time 1058, SQN 13, 580 Liberty Way, Sweet Living Memory Care and Assisted Living, Fall Injury, Cross Street, Edgerton Street, and Ruby Lane, Box 346, on Fire-Off 4, Time 1058.

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Medic 321, 1747 Beam Avenue East, Healthy Spine Clinic, sick person, cross street, Kennard Street North, and South Lawn Drive North, Box 380, on fire ops 4, time 11:02. Medic 321, 1747 Beam Avenue East, Healthy Spine Clinic, sick person, cross street, Kennard Street North, and South Lawn Drive North, Box 380, on fire ops 4, time 11:02.

0: 61 and 96 in White Bear. Northbound and southbound on a white SUV.
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0: and cars on camera that vehicles did turn around and correct themselves. They're on County Road F. It's a dark colored SUV.
1: Copy, I copy. Are you going to be able to keep them on cam?
2: 250-10-4, you can slow. They're correct position now, sort of.
1: Copy. 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
2: Affirmative. So, old Ford 500.
1: Copy into that area.
2: And 9 handicap. Just coming up to 61 enough. We're sitting at the intersection westbound F at 61. First one in the stack.
1: Copy. Just coming up the County Road.
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1: Copy.
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1: But
0: well, I don't know where you're at. It's southbound 61 from F now.
1: Copy. I'm just coming up to Cedar, so I'll flip around.
0: We'll just take a left at Cedar. They're coming right up to it.
1: Copy.
0: I thought they were going to turn right. They're just going through the intersection now. That one just went by you.
1: Alright, copy, I'll leave. Stop it here. Just that corner lead.

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1: Copy the plate, attempting contact with the trailer at 1112.
2: 4484, I'm out.
0: 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I'm sorry, can you stack a stop, please?

0: 2520 Carter Square Motors, assist southbound 169 at 109th.
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2: Medic 610, 2831 Snelling Avenue North, Health Partners, Park, Cross Street, Harris Drive West, and County Road C2 West, Box 396, on Firewalk 4, time 1118. Medic 610, 2831 Snelling Avenue North, Health Partners, Park, Cross Street, Harris Drive West, and County Road C2 West, Box 396, on Firewalk 4, time 1118.

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2: What's your... I need to get into Station 2 police office. Are you able to unlock it for him, unless anybody else is closer?
1: Yeah, I'll hold it down there.

0: 312.
1: Yeah, go ahead, Joe.
0: Do you happen to have squad 218?
1: Yeah, I do.
0: Copy. I'm going to have Calvin swap out a squad. He's got to take that down to McQueen right now.
1: Sounds good. You want me to bring it somewhere or just come to ALC if you want to come here?
0: Unless you're coming back to the station, I'll just have them bring a squad down there to you and do a quick swap. If there's anything in your squad, I'd say grab it now.
1: Alright, sounds good.

Lake Elmo Station 1 Rescue, respond with Lakeview and Deputy to 8838 36th Street North on a ALS sick party, having difficulty breathing as well. Time is 11:20.

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0: 3, westbound 94 at Huron.
1: Eagle 7, 94, 47.
0: Described as a large piece of scrap metal on a brake pad in the left lane at 1129.
2: Does have a history of COPD as well. I'm talking to this one.
0: Copy.

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0: Johnny Grass, right, 1050. I'm going to be left shoulder. 1610, 169.
1: 358.
0: 358, apologies, right shoulder, ma'am.
1: 10-4.
0: 11-33. Measure 4550 cars for 1050 southbound W at Lake Street.
2: 207, I'll divert.
0: 33.

information on a driving complaint. Southbound 35W exited to 98th Street and went westbound. There was a black Ford SUV, plate of Robert Edward William 930, comes back to a 2017 Ford Explorer out of Bloomington. Caller said they were brake checking her and would not let her pass. Information at 1134.

Cottage Grove, Station 1, Ambulance, respond, Alina Health, 8611, West Point, Douglas Road South, on a trauma level ALS, time is 11:36.

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1: 239.
0: As Metro fans have been advised, they usually keep those in-house.
1: Copy that. Yeah, I'll start Miller for the Explorer. That one's going to need a tow, but yeah, I think you're right. I think TC has that contract.
0: Metro Transit, I'm sorry, the police agency usually keeps their buses on house if they're involved in a crash.
1: Copy, yeah, I'll make sure they're advised.
0: Thank you.
1: 137.
2: Young's Korean Barbecue at 2125 4th Street. See staff regarding a male, elderly male that's there, appears disoriented, possible dementia patient.
3: Hey, copy. Can we get Mike Sturgis, please?
2: Proceed.

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1: I'll be clear. Can you send me a message when you can?
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2: CAD 5.
0: 10-4, thanks.
2: Number 8.
3: Up and down, cross street, Jarvis Avenue East, and County Road C East, box 441, on fire at 4, time 11:38. Medic 912, 2125 4th Street, Young's Korean BBQ, sick person, cross street. Moon Avenue, and Highway 61, on fire at 4, time 11:38, Medic 912, 2125 4th Street, Young's Korean BBQ, sick person, cross street, Moon Avenue, and Highway 61, on fire at 4, time 11:38.
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0: 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I'll take that when I'm done with my current.
1: 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You're clear.
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0: Yeah, Miller 10-1 for the passenger car, and then I talked to Transit, and they said we could start a tow if needed for the Metro Mobility.
2: Okay, copy. 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
2: Five zero cars, set for a stalled vehicle on the right shoulder, northbound 35E, just north of Deerwood.
0: 630, 7780.
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2: 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Medic 322, 1900 Sharon Avenue East, Maplewood Care Center, sick person, Cross Street, Castle Avenue East, Box 471, on fire ops 4. Time 11:53. Medic 322, 1900 Sharon Avenue East, Maplewood Care Center, sick person, Cross Street, Castle Avenue East, Box 471, on fire ops 4. 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
1: 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Do you have traffic?
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Will the ambulance 4 respond with a stretcher and restraints? Cleared in on arrival. 375 Lakeview Drive, Unit 117. Ambulance emergent response per PD. 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

60 Earth information on Johnny Gimlet. Last seen East 36 from Lex, a TNG for the Blackout 28. A bunch of juveniles throwing items out the window. Info, 12-8.

0: to do that in this room.
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0: Can I get to my crash reference, or do I have to go down to that?
1: Yeah, let me pull it up quick. Just before the exit ramp on from France to westbound, so you'll have to flip and then come mainline for it.
0: Okay.
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0: Fortunately, Chief One. Can I have the duty officer call me for a large hydraulic fluid spill on Broadway Avenue, approximately 200 feet in length?
1: Number.
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0: 2966 Liber Avenue North at the Sola Salons. There's a suspicious male that's been hanging around the past few days and asking the stylist weird questions. He's going back and forth between the salon and the school that's connected. Last seen 8 minutes ago. He's a white male, 45 years old, 6 foot average build, brown jacket, blue jeans, and sandals. The caller just wants him moved along. 4490 copy. 4 4 6 7 0 4 12 15 92 73 and 92 71. 1845 Orchard Lane on a disturbance. Three people outside for over an hour yelling. That sounds like it's a roommate dispute.
1: 7 3 7 3 7 3 7 3 7 3 7 3 7 3 7 3 7 3 7 3 7 3 7 3 7 3 7 3 7 3 7 3 7 3 7 3 7 3 7 3 7 3 7 3 7 3 7 3 7 3 7 3 7 3 7 3 7 3 7 3 7 3 7 3 7 3 7 3 7 3 7 3 7 3 7 3 7 3 7 3 7 3 7 3 7 3 7 3 7 3 7 3 7 3 7 3 7 3 7 3 7 3 7 3 7 3 7 3 7 3 7 3 7 3 7 3 7 3 7 3 7 3 7 3 7 3 7 3 7 3 7 3 7 3 7 3 7 3 7 3 7 3 7 3 7 3 7 3 7 3 7 3 7 3 7 3 7 3 7 3 7 3 7 3 7 3 7 3 7 3 7 3 7 3 7 3 7 3 7 3 7 3 7 3 7 3 7 3 7 3
2: 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You can throw the animal complaint back in Kennedy.

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Cash Grove, ambulance 1, respond, Triple Angel, 7150 West Point Douglas Road, Unit 108A on an ALS fall. 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

0: 接对他发声。
1: 这群人 moving the sort of Norman Dale Bullhart. Go for it.

0: 2410 Cars Road debris southbound 52 south of the 55 split south junction for some boat parts and lanes.
1: 299.
0: 1221.
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0: in Hampton. 4-6 in Hampton, Florida, 10-4, 12-3-2.
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1: District 9271, I copy you took the medical. 1411 Park Street, 67-year-old male that's having trouble breathing, chest pain, history of heart issues. 1223.

0: 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Check on some debris west 10 from Hanson.
1: 67 out there.
0: And 67, just check the notes. The only thing I see that might be close is a deer.
2: Four.
0: So 24.

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1: Copy. Could you also have the Metro Transit Supervisor call my state cell?
0: Copy, sir. Cell 26.

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70 cars, information only on a driving complaint last seen south 100 from Highway 7. Only today with an unknown 28, cut the car off. Hand gestures became because they're honking, party separated. That's about 1228.

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2: Forty-five six.
4: For an assault at the Summit Nails, 3001 White Bear Avenue North. That male just hit the caller at the nail salon, name of Hai Nguyen. We're getting a Vietnamese interpreter on the phone. Gathering further.
0: 4490, copy. Can you find out which door the closest to?
4: Copy.
2: Four, four, nine, six, heavy. Lights rolls on. 1230. 4487, right? You can put my current back in pending. Put me on the assault, so I'll be in the area.
4: Copy.

0: 490 and other squads on the assault. The TC tried to get the best door to go through, and the caller is just crying on with language line. It does appear that the phone is pinging closest to the... just north of Cole's at that entry.
1: My first the best entry is most likely going to be the food court entry that I ever called.
0: Copy him. For the internet, it is going to be the food court entrance.
2: 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I'll be in the area. 87, copy.

0: community to be not subject to this act.
1: Sounds like the caller's not very cooperative. It's going to be the child's father is the one who hit our victim. All we have is his name. Hi, Glenn.

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1: 67.
0: You're in the left foot already. I'll be heading.
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1: Charlie 10-7, unit service, have a good day.
0: Good day.

0: confirm on the assault, the suspect is a Trin... Correction, high Trin, born in 1982, 11-15. He is associated with a red Lexus. Minnesota plate, Hotel Romeo Echo 454.
1: 4487, myself a 90 copy, go with the victim right now. It sounds like this is going to be a good last time.
0: Copy.

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0: 4487, Scarlet Code 4 at the mail. Long if 4496, I'll just check the parking lot for the vehicle gear and see if it's still in the lot.
1: Where are you, Joe?

0: Is it on the ramp, or is it on the main line?
1: That's what I'm trying to find out. I'll get some more info for you. Stand by.
0: 10-4.
2: Assessment will be an Asian male wearing a white baseball cap, blue jacket with a hood, and blue jeans.
0: Male white ball cap, blue jacket with a hood, and blue jeans.
1: Alright, I'm trying to figure out where this is.
0: 10-4. I think I'm going to check at the intersection here.
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1: Clear myself from 3936's call. Clear that one out, report, and attach needs. The fraud call is impending, please.
0: Copy. Metro. It's on Brooklyn Boulevard, underneath 94 here. I'll be out.
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0: Maplewood medics are going to 2255 Hazel Street North, a 90-year-old female that's sick, conscious, breathing, 1245.
1: Street North, sick person, cross street, County Road East, and Cope Avenue East, box 471, on fire ops 4, time 1245, medic 321, 2255 Hazel Street North, sick person, cross street, County Road East, and Cope Avenue East, box 471, on fire ops 4, time 1245.

report you guys' information only and driving complaint. North 65 from 157th, described as three-wheel motorcycle. 11-28, lane split and cut everybody off. Info, 1246.

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1: Play given time, John Victor 492. Gonna be similar. Over 100, leading through traffic. Info 1246.

0: thing. Like, I did it onto Main from West 10, a dark colored SUV with an unknown 28. Main 10 lane, grab unknown direction of travel after that, info 1247.
1: 67, that's one.
0: 67.
1: Driver complaint at 10, I'm pretty sure that's going to be me looking for that to recall.
0: Copy that, sir. 1247.

check zero cars information on driving complaint. West 10 from Highway 65 on two different dump trucks. Unknown 28s, company names, colors, or any other descriptions. Car is described losing gravel from the bed. No damage to RP vehicle. Info is 1248.

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It's going to be on a trauma BLS. 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

0: 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All units from Washington County Dispatch, this is weather awareness, severe weather info or test of the monthly civil siren test. Again, Washington County is conducting the monthly test of the severe weather warning system, time is 1300.
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1: Hill Drive and White Bear Avenue North on a two-vehicle crash. No injuries, not blocking, but the parties are arguing with each other. It's a gray Ford Explorer and a tan Hyundai Sonata.
0: 4461, all right.
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Hopedale Ambulance 1 respond, Hopedale Discovery Center, 4444 Hadley Avenue North on a cardiac ALS response, time is 13.

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0: 2430 cars, 1050, eastbound 94, Keats.
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2: Route east for the CO detector sounding, no symptoms. 13-16.
3: Avenue East, CO detector sounding with no symptoms. Cross Street, South Lawn Drive North, and Light Bear Avenue North, Box 411, on fire off 5, time 13-16, engine 323, 1816 Radax Avenue East, CO detector sounding with no symptoms. Cross Street, South Lawn Drive North, and Light Bear Avenue North, Box 411, on fire off 5, time 13-16.

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At 4260, Stagecoach Trail North. Cross streets are in Inspiration Parkway South and not found.

The station 2 for ambulance respond on a BLS fall at the Holiday Station, 1025 Hadley Avenue North. Patient is outside in a red Chevy Equinox, 1334.

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1: Go from both.
0: For a VOOP at 419 Dorland Road South, the caller was requesting a phone call, told by PD to call if she sees a male involved in a violation or a protection order on scene, and he's currently there. His name is Lamar Smith, born in 85.
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0: 4484. 4484. 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
2: And Battalion Chief 306, 1293 Coleman Avenue East, Natural Gas Order, Cross Street, Maplewood Drive North, and English Street North, Box 409, on fire off side, time 1350, Engine 323, Truck 325, and Battalion Chief 306, 1293 Coleman Avenue East, Natural Gas Order, Cross Street, Maplewood Drive North, and English Street North, Box 409, on fire off 5, time 1350.

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0: For a phone call request at 543 Sterling Street South, the caller's 12-year-old ran away. The caller said they're not going to be on scene at the address, just requesting a phone call. 1354. Dorland VOP, the missing person that was just aired out for 4461, the caller was saying that that 12-year-old has a friend that lives off of Dorland, unknown address. His description is a mixed-race male, 5-foot, slim-build, wearing a purple hoodie and gray sweatpants. Just his info.
1: 8-4 copy, squads are in the area.
0: 1354.

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Respond to call at 8200 East Point Douglas Road South, Unit 12. Cross streets are Ingberg Trail South and 90th Street South.

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1: Copy, go ahead.
0: Yeah, I'm seeing a large, single-story commercial structure. We got nothing showing inside Alpha Bravo Delta. Police look to have extinguished the fire with an extinguisher in the front. We'll be investigating the offensive strategy. Seems like we'll be in with Engine 11 as radio drive command. Do you need a second? We're switching over to the entire house.
1: Unseen, large, single-story commercial structure, nothing showing from the Alpha Bravo Delta side. Please extinguish it with the fire extinguisher. You are investigating the offensive strategy. Woodbury, Engine 11 is radio drive command. Time is 14:05.
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1: Go ahead.
0: My comp says she's following the 12-year-old. He was last at Vista Park. If anyone's able to break from the VOP, I'm out from the TD.

0: 2461.
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0: My comp says she's following the 12-year-old. He was last at Vista Park. 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
1: Is there anyone that can check Vista Park for that missing? Copy, thank you.
0: 4461, thanks. And the cop is following.
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2: DW, fall injury, cross streets, junior circle, at Apple Orchard Court, on fire off 9, time 14:18, medic 9:12, 450 Apple Orchard Road, Pine Tree Apple Orchard, DW, fall injury, cross streets, junior circle, at Apple Orchard Court, on fire off 9, time 14:18.

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0: Copy. That is blocking. And we have additional callers now saying that several accidents are in the area. A female from a white Jeep or similar is arguing and chasing a male in a pickup truck.
1: Sorry.

0: 63, we have an additional caller, White Bear and Spruce, that said that they are reporting a two-vehicle crash, and there's two separate accidents in the area.
1: Got a vehicle stop here. I'll figure it out.

for an injury, accident, 9885 Hudson Place. Time is 1425.

0: Chief 1, Chief 4, Engine 1, Engine 3, Rescue 1 will be cleared. Utility 1 will stay on scene.
1: I heard that Resident is over here at the original accident scene.
2: Copy, I'm gonna come to you.
1: Copy. Two subjects stole items from American Eagle. 10 minutes ago, mixed race female, dark gray Gap sweatshirt. Second female, mixed race female in her 30s, wearing all gray sweat zip up. Unknown direction of travel at 1426.
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0: Cruiser 7, Mike Elmo.
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2: 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In case you got somebody fleeing, looks like there's a separate call. 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

0: Newport Station 1 Fire, respond 94 21st Street, Husnick Meat Company, on a fire alarm. Timeout is 14.
1: Is there anything you guys want completely shut down?
2: You just want to go south of the intersection and push traffic into the left lane, that would be fine. Just close the right lane, maybe where the sheet metal workers' entrance is.
1: Got it.

0: 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Give me a call on my personal when you get a chance. I just want to let you know.
1: Copy, same intersection as White Baron County Road E or White Baron Spruce?
0: White Baron E.
1: Copy.
0: Just in black SUV, they're pulling into O'Reilly's right now.
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0: 拜拜。
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2: 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So you want me to fire off?
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5-0 cars. Information on driving complaint northbound 35 approaching Elko New Market. Curb is a white Hyundai SUV, 128. Tailgating, weaving through traffic, almost 5 flights. The RP information 1430.

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0: 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You can say that's suspicious.
1: How does this unknown male in the caller's backyard, 908 Sterling Street, South?
0: 4326, I can assist.
1: Copy. First club's info on that, the male was last seen in a black Jeep heading northbound on Sterling. 1439.

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1: 132.
0: This police say clearly will not respond to a citation, so could I get a partner to make an arrest?
2: I'd like a copy.

Avenue, Northbound 35, exited off of Broadway Avenue, looking for a white Lexus GS out of Forest Lake and plate of Paul Mary Zebra 904. Vehicle was seen weaving in our traffic, cutting others off, and speeding information at 1441.

Medic 610, 2727 Victoria Street North, Estates of Roseville, 6 person, Cross Street, Woodhill Drive West, and Orchard Lane West, Box 399, on fire off 4, time 1443, Medic 610, 2727 Victoria Street North, Estates of Roseville, 6 person, Cross Street, Woodhill Drive West, and Orchard Lane West, Box 399, on fire off 4, time 1443.

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0: 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They'll be back to fix the flight.
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0: Did you pull a second ICR for yours? I just want to make sure we're not writing it under the same.
1: I did. Mine ends in 5826.
0: Copy that.

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0: Street for a gas line that was struck. 1446.
5: Stewart Avenue, and Moorhead Avenue, Box 173, on Fire Ops 5, time 1446, Matter 914, and then at 911, 2286 4th Street, Natural Gas Odor, Cross Street, Stewart Avenue, and Moorhead Avenue, Box 173, on Fire Ops 5, time 1446.

Newport Station 1 Rescue, respond 141 6th Street North on an ALS sick party. 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

0: hospital, correct?
1: Correct.
0: Okay. Calling you then? Where'd you get it? Probably not going to get anything across your iPad. Time is 14:50.
1: Three, five, six.
0: 14:50.
1: 152 Metro.
0: 152.
1: 15 Ramsey.
0: 14:50. Zero one zero. Tailgating and speeding. Information 14:50.

0: Paper or coupon?
1: I copy the CAD issue update. Could I get that address again? 1416?
0: Hey, sir. 141 6th Street North in Bayport.
1: Received. You can show me in route. Thank you.
0: Copy in route.
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0: I need two totals, one for a Z71 pickup and a passenger car.
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1: Okay.

0: You can advise Lakeview, this is just a transport only. No emergency.
1: I'm sorry, I was on the phone to M Health. Say again, it was not emergency.
0: No emergency, just a transport only from house to hospital with this patient.
1: Okay, thank you. Are you on the channel? Do you copy direct?
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2: Afternoon, 1455.
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0: Okay,
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0: 14, 214,
2: Metro. 214. 10-8 shift, good afternoon.
0: Good afternoon, 14-58.
2: 656, Metro.
0: 656.
2: 10-8 shift, good afternoon.
0: 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Base 4-5-2-82.
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3: 10-8 shift, good afternoon.
0: Good afternoon, 14-59. Afternoon, 14-59. Afternoon, 14-59. 14-59. Your prompt name should be Zhang.
2: Four 7-3 Metro, same traffic, good afternoon.
0: Afternoon, 1500.
2: 204 Metro.
0: 204.
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2: 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Good afternoon.
0: Good afternoon, 1500.
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4: 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I was just going to ask if the one impending is your crash. 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
2: I have a snow blocking 120 just south of 637's crash. I need Twin Cities over here to pull it out of the road.
0: 1502.

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1: I did.
0: During the crash, I can take it if you want.
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0: 10-7
1: 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Good afternoon.
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4: 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I think Bruce is going to check that.
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5: 59. 598, Metro. 598. This is debris southbound on
2: 35E. Confirm.
5: 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I'll be 10-8.
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6: 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Please put myself and 55-11 on a dangerous condition, kind of B-boy and Herschel.
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0: Good shot on it.
2: Sanders, I'll replace you.
1: Appreciate it. Metro. 557. You want to have ambulance start my way? One of the drivers is complaining of pounding head. 1512.
0: 75 back. Diverting you for a juvenile incident. Bel Air Avenue, Bloom Quest Avenue. For a white male, 2 years old, walking alone. 7-1, I copy.
3: Yeah. 7-5, I'm out on traffic. McKnight and Elm, John Lincoln, King 263.
4: I'm on 26. This vehicle is going to be having private help, AAA routes, and that I'm notified that they have 4 hours to move the car. I'll be 10-8.
0: 1513.

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0: If you can back 3936 on a dispute at 2295 McKnight Road North, Absolute Towing, for the tow company refusing to accept the comps money.
1: Clear 14, all back 36.
0: Heavy 14, you can disregard.
1: I copy. I'll interrupt that other animal complaint. 2-5 is actually going to take that one too, since they're going to the same place anyways.

0: 8296.
1: 9-1-1, hang up in the area of 1283 Brighton Square within 11 meters.
0: Southern copy, echo, 7.

0: 27 is Viking.
1: 6.
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1: Got it.

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1: SS, swinging the combat. Your PD needs to pick up his DL.
0: Received.
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1: 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She says she's fine now.
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1: Abandoned vehicle, 436 9th Avenue Northwest, gray Honda Civic, Sam Edward Paul, 745.
0: 2-1, copy.
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2: 373.
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4: Just as the right lane taken, there's a considerably large pavement buckle. They're going to wait for DOT to repair that.

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1: Your call is now a PIC for a son in crisis threatening to kill himself. Is violent. Medical phone route.
0: Yeah, I had 6 back onto the call and I'm in the area.
1: Copy. And 96, I copy you as well. 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Hudson Boulevard, Unit 229, ALS 6, Party, time is 15:20.

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0: 3484. 4484. Maplewood squad of breaks back on a domestic in Hazelwood Street North. 12-year-old sister has a butter knife, is attempting to attack the other 5 to 10 people in the house.
1: 8-5, copy. Can the TCA please tell people to go outside the house?
0: Copy, I'll advise on Maplewood squad back.
2: 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Southern Belfrum 35E in Maryland.
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0: Metro 50 cars for a 1050 blocking eastbound 94 just before 7th Street.
1: 3569 for Marion.
0: 1523.

0: Hopedale Ambulance 1, respond, Home Furniture, 1188 Hummel, on a ALS, unknown medical, time is 1520.
1: You can clear me from the SIP and to the domestic.
0: Sorry.
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0: 356.
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0: 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They're blocking the middle lane.
1: Got me.
2: That is 922, 961 Wildwood Road, El Periente, unconscious, Cross Street, Wildwood Road, and Spruce Place, Box 295, on Firehouse 4, time 15:25. Medic 922, 961 Wildwood Road, El Periente, unconscious, Cross Street, Wildwood Road, and Spruce Place, Box 295, on Firehouse 4, time 15:25.

0: The sister's going to be upstairs in one of the bedrooms with her brother. I'm having the TC do a callback so we can get an actual description of this party.
1: Hey, 4, copy. I'm familiar with the party.
0: 1527.

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1: 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He's work.
0: Copy.
1: Metro.
0: 564.
1: I got that semi on Bryce shoulder. He'll be waiting for a tire truck to come get him. I'll be coming.
0: Copy to 628.
1: Yeah.
0: 1528.
1: 66 Metro.
0: 66.
1: Are you able to meet me on 50 for TAC?
0: Copy, I'll meet you on TAC.
2: Where would you go?
0: City Coast Fire, Armatics, clear it in.
2: Roger.

0: Pray for 84.
1: Driven upstairs, alone, no knife. I will be making contact with her.
0: Copy. Juvenile is upstairs by herself, attempting contact at 13:30. Yeah, OS within 25 meters. Would you like a second?
2: Hello, guys.
0: 15:31.
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1: We're code 4. 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
6: 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Medics continue to stage.
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4: 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Put me back on the board. Post number is 19209. 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I'll help assist.
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1: Hi, Roy.
0: Is DOT available for this tree removal?
1: Happy, is it going to need a chainsaw?
0: Yeah, they'll need a chainsaw. If they're not available, I'd take fire as well.
1: Yeah, we'll let you know.
2: 356 Metro.
1: 356.
2: Apologize, I didn't see medics were started for this. You can cancel on their visit to the hospital after this.
1: 15, are you guys?

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1: 是呀。
0: Can you do that again to a server? Okay.
1: Ever.

0: Yeah, 5 to Washington County, just be advised, we're 10 to 15 minutes out of that Lake Elmo call on quick trip.
1: Okay, thank you. 111 Lakeview is going to be 15 minutes or so.
2: Lake Elmo, copy the direction.
1: Thank you.
3: Code 4, we're calling custody.
1: Copy.
0: My volume was down. I didn't hear if you responded or not.

0: Marking the left stop on W Portland.
1: 557, 252, 3 there.
0: 1541.
1: I see him. We'll get a look. What I'm calling for.
2: Copy. And I will call 14 cell phone.

0: 交给他。
1: Six earlier today, the complainant when you talked to him?
0: Yeah, I believe he was.
1: Copy that.
2: Hey, Roger.
3: 681.
2: Did Cardinal or Miller come here?
3: Please.
2: Just confirm we are eastbound 94 on the ramp 2 heading to the window.
3: Okay.
2: It looks like it's body only.
1: Can we get a toll rolling for this vehicle that's blocking, please?
3: 10-4 will do.

Franklin Wolf, Station 1, Fire, respond 11020 39th Street North, Unit 152, on a VLS fault. Time is 1544.

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0: Lane's clear, copy.
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2: Any squads that are incoming can cancel. We're controlled right now. 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There are not 20 people here, no firearms.
3: Copy, control. 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
4: I'll do my crash just to a 1050, not hit a run. And I'll be 1050 with a 5-6 driver. I'll do a custody toll by Hinkle.
3: Copy, 15 points up.

cars. Information on a driving complaint, southbound 61 from Kingsborough. Grabbed as a black Santa Cruz, unknown 28, speeding, cutting people off, not using signals. And we do have a 28 of King Boy Mary 009. And that comes back to a 2023 Hyundai Santa Cruz out of Hastings. Information at 1546

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3: 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Is this at New Perspective?
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1: All right, can you send me a cab, please?
0: 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Measure 60 cars for 1050, westbound 10, just west of County Road 96.
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0: 5672. 5672.
1: 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Lincoln, actually, boy, 440.
0: Copy, please. In for this, Webster County, phone skin patch.
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0: Well, I think I'm a cheap one. Myself and Chief 2 are clear of 39th.
1: Copy. Perfor 84. Can you please report this to a PIC? I'll be clear to report any EO to you.
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1: 680.
0: No injuries, riders up and walking around, denying medics at 1558.
1: He was blocking all.
0: Negative, and it is a hit and run. They drove off eastbound, but the rider thinks he has the plate on his GoPro helmet.
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2: 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Good night, 1600.

0: 309, that's home.
1: Metro 30 cars, they're for a flight. It's northbound 44 before Tamarack.
2: 504, 19516, home.
3: 5-9.
4: Respond to fall at 7180 10th Street North. Cross streets are 10th Street North and 11th Street North.

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1: This is my copy. Is it blocking?
0: Negative, not blocking, no tows.
1: I got you. Leave it in San Diego. I'll grab it when I have one.
0: Measure copies at 1602.
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0: 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Looks like they're pounding a Jeep.
1: Four, we have on cam. Station over.
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2: Go ahead.
0: On camera, they are partially blocking southbound just before the Valley View ramp.
2: Copy. Oh, I think you attached me to that on accident.
0: 1604. You're over.
3: Right shoulder, northbound 494, and they're taking off again at Valley Creek. It's a silver Jeep with a green colored luggage rack on the top. They're in the right lane.
4: Okay, I'm in an unmarked Chevy Tahoe.
3: Going under Valley Creek right now, Robert Adam Robert 132.
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0: 5, Ryan Metro, do you have the other party? Are they both in the vehicle?
3: Sounds like they're both in the same vehicle.
0: Copy.
5: This is Hanko, can I get a CCH on Jose?
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4: Got it. He on it all. Yeah, I got the right vehicle here. Copy.
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0: Who was that, Mitchell?
1: 207.
0: 107.
1: 1606. You're on 5283. 5283. Last seems to be Runner Avenue West for a 40-year-old son who locked the clown out of the house. The Nick Siebert, born in 1986, white male, wearing a t-shirt pants. 5283, I copy.

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1: 1510.
0: Eastbound 10 and just passing 96. It's going to be a black Harley. It's 90 and the 60 here. Just trying to catch up to it through traffic. He's weaving through as well. I don't think he's trying to flee or anything.
1: Never.
0: Seven, 10-8-1-0-7.
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1: 531.
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1: 611. 611.
3: 12 from the comp. Comp's confirming she's going to continue waiting outside for officers.
2: There we go.
3: 611.

0: I'm up to 694 right now. He's two ahead of me.
1: Oh, yeah.
0: And we're pulling over just under 694. 36312 Mary King.
1: 10-4, Sashenko.
0: Six eighty. Is this bike on the left or right, you know?
1: We're not sure, we couldn't find it on camera.
0: Just Jim Metro, go for it.
1: Go for 1612.

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0: 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Southbound 13 and Nicholas, be blocking the right lane.
1: 126-500.
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0: 312.
1: Northbound 77, 140th, we're in a red light. Let's try. I saw the sport bike. When the light turns green, you got this plate tucked up underneath. 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
0: Copy. Did you want me to make an event?
1: Oh, I can make it. 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
0: Copy. 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

0: 312, sir.
1: 312?
0: Yeah, we're northbound approaching McAndrews. He's pointing like we're going to exit or pull over up here for construction. There's no place to stop.
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2: 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Go ahead. Yellow Charles, George, 8484.
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1: Alamo Chief 2, go ahead.
0: It looks like I was assigned in error to the Ramada Avenue South call. I believe it should be Valley Chief 2.
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4: Metro 70 cars for 1050 eastbound 394 at Carlson Parkway.
5: 417, 494 Valley
4: Chief. On the Carlson Parkway, call him back and tell me where at 1637.
5: Copy.

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1: Five
2: eight. Go for it. Gross.
1: 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And 6.3 is Buffalo.
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0: The two parties exchanged and called Eucan 22.
1: 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Thank you.
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1: 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Declining medics.
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1: 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Looking for a white Chevy Silverado 2015 on a Ridgefield, given plate of Tom Sam Paul 910. Vehicle was seen swerving, unable to maintain their lane information at 1649.

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0: reported as a suspicious 2655 Mountview Boulevard, third floor. 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Now the cops seen the boyfriend outside. 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
1: Well, 6 coming.
0: 1653.

Cash Grill Station 1 Ambulance Response 7047 Goodview Avenue South on a difficulty breathing. Time is 1656.

Fleet, Massey, heading north on 61 Grove County Road. F, looking for a black Chevy Monte Carlo out of Little Canada. Given plate of Tom Victor, Tom 545. Vehicle was seen tailgating, and RP witnessed them throwing desirable drink out the window. Suspected from driver. Information at

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0: Can you check count? Seems like there's a crash 100 northbound, 42nd, left hand shoulder.
1: 10-4. Blocking the ramp south on 94 to Broadway.
2: 680, 23 on the wolf.
1: 1659.

0: Southbound 35E at County Road E.
1: 558, here in Maryland.
0: That's 1700.
1: Take that from 35E in Maryland.
0: Copy.
2: 52 Metro.
3: Mine is 1700.
2: Ten seven.
0: 1700. Metro 60 car for 1050 south, currently northbound 52 at Plato.
1: 373, I can take that if 558 wants to go for the debris.
2: 473, I can take the debris.
1: 10-4, 373 will be en route to the 1050.
0: 1700. Metro 4450 cars for crash, southbound 35 and 200 is this?
2: 312, 35 in, definitely.
0: Metro. 53.
1: Crash is clear. Loser party decided to board the plane. 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
0: 1701. Metro 10 cars for 1050 what? Eastbound on the Wakar Bridge.
5: 214.
0: 1702.
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1: We get to the crash on Lafayette from Plato, northbound.
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1: 10-4.
0: 17-3.
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0: Deval on 1340 Birchview Drive for a landlord currently at the front door trying to gain entry to kick the comp out. Hispanic female, late 20s, wearing a white t-shirt.
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0: 4466 traffic.
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1: 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I'm going to have to get to it in my portable.
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0: right shoulder against traffic, eastbound 94, at 61.
1: I'm 5-8. I'll check on that on the way to the debris.
0: 1711.
2: 6-5-3 Metro.
0: 6-5-3.
2: The crash south of me is the same as the one that you assigned to me. He merged roads, I'll be 10-8. And I'll be in Rathen Pedestrian.
3: Griffin driving a plane northbound 252 up Brookdale Boulevard. Henry King Victor 939 on a 2020 Chevy Traverse white in color to Coon Rapids. Throwing trash at the reporting party. They are now separated. Info at 1711.
0: I have yours as the two black Ford F-150s. I'm not sure what 373s were.
2: I had a two Ford trucks.
0: Yeah, that's the one you're currently assigned to. 373, I just made a new event from in the secondary.
2: Let's do this.
0: Okay, 1712.
4: Stanley Husky has got out nearly an hour ago, requesting an officer to drive by to check the area for him.
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0: 10-7 shift. Good night.
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0: I'm southbound about the past 2/10. I haven't seen a crash. Do you know where they moved?
1: Let me take a look.
2: 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Cross streets are Water Street South and Myrtle Street East.

0: 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I had to turn the camera.
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0: Metro 5, your car is pretend to be on the left shoulder, southbound 77 at Old Shakti.
1: 4, 52, 66, and 77. 17, 15. 23. Bicycle off the highway, B10A, home 10.
0: 17.
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0: 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I laid some flares. I'll be in route, just dancing.
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0: Metro 312.
1: Good.
0: So that Toyota Prius is still on the side of the road. The other vehicle took off.
1: On the phone with, again, the Prius?
0: I was.
1: Gabby, I'll try calling him again, please.
0: How do you need him? Before he fires a 21, a party in a hit and run.
2: 283.
0: 1718.

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1: 17-18.

0: for a narcotics canine that can assist Washington County in Oakdale.
1: 2361.
0: Yeah, bye. I'll get an address.
1: Got it open.
2: 7019.
0: Do you have an ETA and they'll be on the impact too?

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2: 1721. 214
1: Metro.
2: 214. You're moving the crash off the Maxwell.
1: 1721.
2: Go ahead.
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0: 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The party wants to be transported this time.
1: Copy.
2: 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Thank you.
1: 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Metro, 6 of your cars for a stall blocking on the ramp from northbound 35E to

0: 1050, going to be southbound, County Road 43.
1: From shuttle.
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0: OD1AF. Respond to accident with injury. At Geneva Avenue North and Hadley Avenue North. Cross streets are Geneva Avenue North and Hadley Avenue North.
1: Ten four.
2: 7-24.

0: with another squad to assist for welfare checks by 5445 Jackson Drive, apartment 204. The party's not answering the door or the phone, and his car is on scene. Also, if that copy, you're now at 1727. With another squad to assist for a violation of the order of protection, 3912 Hoffman Road, caller states his ex is riding around the apartment complex in a vehicle with a white male, thin build, wearing a teal blue shirt, Minnesota license, Zulu uniform, Echo 400, it's a black Yukon GMC.
1: 7-3 copy.

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1: Tree Department 214 for a female that fell at 1732.
0: And Crook Avenue, Box 143, on follow-up score, time 1732, Medic 912, 2225 6th Street, Mattis, Phyllis, Medical Alarm, Cross Street, Banning Avenue, and Crook Avenue, Box 143, on follow-up score, time 1732.

0: Clearwater Station 1 Rescue, respond with Lakeview Ambulance to 313 Greeley Street South, Unit 230. ALS response for seizure, time is 1736. 4, I copy, 1736.
1: One for an intoxicated cop requesting a female and brother be removed. Brother should be Donald Ellsworth.
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2: Four 4-6-6, go ahead.
3: 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Kennard. Robert Union Lincoln, 526.
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1: Nothing on camera so far. Texas Hugh Delwood Street North for an ex-girlfriend on scene arguing with a cop, Juliana Haley, white female, 21 years old, wearing a green shirt, black pants.
2: Squad's got me.

0: cars. All blocking southbound 35E and H2. Driver is refusing to move from the left lane. 1742.
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1: Tamarack Bridge is clear. We'll in traffic there.
0: Copy, yeah, the last the mom saw was by Costco. He's wearing a white hoodie and tan pants. I think she might be pulled over in the area with on a white Ford F-150, and Woodbury's going to meet up with her.
1: Copy.
0: 1743.
1: Copy. Okay. 5363.
2: Animal complaint, D Delta Edgerton Street for a concert found a fox.
1: Ten four. If you could change the camera to face north at H2, please.
0: 10-4.
3: 282 Michael. I have on the phone. I'll grab that in a second.
0: 1744.

0: I'm Sony Tree. Happy the DOC. 3235 Piper Avenue at Speedway for two females arguing in the server. Would you like a second?
1: Hold on.
0: 1745. 4453, check
1: your status. 5-3, I'm code 4, thanks.
0: 3-4-5. You there?
2: Negative. We'll consider it UCL. Other parties can choose to.
3: CG1AF. Respond to 6. At 9698 Haynes Avenue South. Cross streets are 96th Street South and Haynes Court South.
0: Last I had, I'm not on the phone with her anymore, but last I had her was on Amarack, just east of Barney Court.
2: Got it.

Metro 50 cars for a crash notification on the ramp from Lexington to eastbound 94.

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1: I'm just getting south out east from Jig. You said the stall at H2 is blocking the left.
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0: 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For debris, westbound 94 at Delwood.
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2: 2363. You can show me clear GOA. I don't have that alarm.
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0: 373 to 558. You need anything from me here in the left lane?
1: No, they're going to get this vehicle out the best way up here on the right out of here, and then the tow truck's going to back up and don't get the one on the left.
0: 10-4, I'll just hang out so I can take the right lane when the tow truck backs up.
1: Appreciate it.
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0: 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ALS response for a person in crisis. 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
1: 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Can you recall a dispute? Clear advice.

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1: 2363. I'll be out with two. They appear to be cleaners.
0: I'll be out with two.

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1: 4466, go.
0: Hazelwood and St. John's. Palmer King 397.
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0: Call a request for us.
1: Yeah,
0: Houston 11. Can you 21 the party in pending, excuse me?
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0: 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And if you give me more hits on that, you can disregard.
1: Thank you, Eugene. Phone call request for fraud. 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
0: 283 Wyoming.
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1: Anywhere you want me to check?
0: If you check the North McDonald's on 61, maybe. Otherwise, possibly down Mariner. Dad said he had already checked a bunch of locations, and I drove through the high school. I'm just speaking with him now in the lobby, so I can get Chad entered. But if you want to search around there, that would be great.
1: Copy.

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1: 2 miles, Manageable 40, Monroe B, Boy 2, West in the Roseville High School parking lot. 8 to 10 juveniles drinking.
0: 8 is quite traffic.
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1: He took off on Greenway towards North Shore Trail.
0: Yeah, is someone following him?
1: Negative. She was a pedestrian checking on him.
0: Happy yellow, try the area.
1: 1821.
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1: 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There is a 15-year-old male who threw a rock at her vehicle.
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0: 487. Juvenile incident 1721 BB Road North for a cop having issues with his grandson who's attempting to run away. He's known to run from police as well.
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1: Juvenile's name should be Jacob. Born in 2013, white male, wearing a gray shirt, graphic jeans, walking around in the area. No DOT in the call comments.
0: Copy, I'm coming there.
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0: I'm going down.
1: 1826.
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3: 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Can you merge the two events?
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4: 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At Hudson Road South and Neal Avenue South. Cross streets are Hudson Road South and Neal Avenue South.

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0: 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Time 1833, Engine 323, Battalion T306, and Engine 313, 181 Martin 2 Avenue East, Maplewood Pond Town Home, Alarm Sounding, Cross Street, Agate Street North, and Adolphus Street North, Box 524, on Fire 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
1: Cool. Just let me know. Does he have an address for the friend?

0: her kids had made an offensive email about her going to the Rose Hill School. Dad doesn't know any of the friends that might be with one of those kids. And if you can attach the Rose Hill case numbers.
1: Hey, you got me. Pretty. 1834.
0: Nate had sent an email about he broke into the Roseville High School. I'm going to see if I can get contact information through that.
1: Copy. Copy. 1835.

1914, 3666 East County Line Road, Garage at White Better, Mr. Fisk, Cross Street, Dillon Court, and Mitchell's Court, Box 295, on fire off 4, time 1836. 1914, 3666 East County Line Road, Garage at White Better, Mr. Fisk, Cross Street, Dillon Court, and Mitchell's Court, Box 295, on fire off 4, time 1836.

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1: Medic 922, 1850 Birchall Road, Sam's Club number 6309, fall injury, cross street, Birchall Circle, and Right Bear Avenue, box 351, on fire off score, time 1838, Medic 922, 1850 Birchall Road, Sam's Club number 6309, fall injury, cross street, Birchall Circle, and Right Bear Avenue, box 351, on fire off score, time 1838.
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0: 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Something must be, if it's still there.
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3: Report 8453 Rico juvenile incident. Clear
2: response report. Okay. Can I get my case report, please?

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1: 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It'll be UPO. I'll be sending it.
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1: Metro,
2: yeah, 534. I'm just coming from the south in the interstate here. Do you want me anywhere?
1: We'll probably need this intersection shut down. It's an amputated leg. And we're handling it. 288 Metro is there. 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

0: 534 Metro, if we got any signboards coming north toward Forest Lake, just put up there that Wyoming exit is shut down for now. Not sure if we do or not.
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0: 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Alright. 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
0: Clearview, 2 seconds, shut up. The board has first one in the 568, please.

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